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11: Metro News AccuWeather forecast calling for warm temps for tonight, mostly cloudy, going down to the mid to upper 60s. Then for tomorrow, your Thursday, mixture of clouds and sunshine, could see an afternoon thunderstorm in there with a high right near the upper 80s. And all the way into Friday, mostly cloudy, not as warm, with a chance of afternoon thunderstorms again with a high in the upper 70s.

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You've got it on Mikey D After Dark, and this is the Big Dog 99.5 WJLS with Beckley Flying Eagle football the day after tomorrow on your radio. Beckley Flying Eagles taking on Herbert Hoover. What a game that's going to be. Here's Hudson Westbrook on the Big Dog.

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Mikey V, After Dark, where there's Kevin Powers and Shaboozy. 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

0: 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Here's what happened on the Big Dog Morning Show with Farley and Felicity.
1: Hello, Big Dog. 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
2: The Metro News AccuWeather forecast calling for warm temps for tonight, mostly cloudy, going down to the mid to upper 60s. Then for tomorrow, your Thursday, mixture of clouds and sunshine, could see an afternoon thunderstorm in there with a high right near the upper 80s. And all the way into Friday, mostly cloudy, not as warm, with a chance of afternoon thunderstorms again with a high in the upper 70s.

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11: The Metro News Accu weather forecast calling for warm temps for tonight, mostly cloudy, going down to the mid to upper 60s. Then for tomorrow, your Thursday, mixture of clouds and sunshine, could see an afternoon thunderstorm in there with a high right near the upper 80s. And all the way into Friday, mostly cloudy, not as warm, with a chance of afternoon thunderstorms again with a high in the upper 70s.

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Back

We're back with more Beckley Flying Eagle football as they're on the road to take on the 3-0 Herbert Hoover Huskies this upcoming Friday. Fred Persinger, Jacob Morris make the call Friday night starting at 6:30. Hear the game right here at the Big Dog. Here's new Chase Matthews.

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Mike Vincent and Mikey V After Dark, where it's time to carry on. 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
18: The Metro News AccuWeather forecast calling for warm temps for tonight, mostly cloudy, going down to the mid to upper 60s. Then for tomorrow, your Thursday, mixture of clouds and sunshine, could see an afternoon thunderstorm in there with a high right near the upper 80s. And all the way into Friday, mostly cloudy, not as warm, with a chance of afternoon thunderstorms again with a high in the upper 70s.

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Getting on over the hump, and we're almost at So Happy It's Thursday. The Big Dog is 99.5 WJLS, Mikey V After Dark, and it's country, and she knows it. Luke Bryan on your Big Dog.

0: You gotta love the nonstop country coming out one right after the other. The Big Dog is 99.5 WJLS. This song is a gas. New Cody Johnson, it's Horseback on the Big Dog.
1: He's a ranch hand in a pinch, man. 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

0: tunes in, Big Dog Leroy's wallet has already played for the day. 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
1: Hello, Big Dog. Who's this?
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2: Hi, how are you?
1: 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Guess what?
2: What?
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1: All right, Sherry, keep notes. 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
10: The Metro News AccuWeather forecast calling for warm temps for tonight, mostly cloudy, going down to the mid to upper 60s. Then for tomorrow, your Thursday, mixture of clouds and sunshine, could see an afternoon thunderstorm in there with a high right near the upper 80s. And all the way into Friday, mostly cloudy, not as warm, with a chance of afternoon thunderstorms again with a high in the upper 70s.

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It's Mikey V After Dark. It's time for me to say ciao for now from the big dog, 99.5 WJLS. I'll be back tomorrow. So happy it's Thursday, 7 o'clock, right after Jeffrey Joe. It's the big dog, 99.5 WJLS.

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5: Metro News AccuWeather forecast calling for warm temps for tonight, mostly cloudy, going down to the mid to upper 60s. Then for tomorrow, your Thursday, mixture of clouds and sunshine, could see an afternoon thunderstorm in there with a high right near the upper 80s. And all the way into Friday, mostly cloudy, not as warm, with a chance of afternoon thunderstorms again with a high in the upper 70s.
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2: 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She's 5.
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day, Potts Farm was a place to go. 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
1: 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Back

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0: I sing this to my wife every time I see an advertisement for a beach or a theme park.
1: I see a good restaurant and I'm like,
0: take me there. It's Thursday. Good morning.
1: Morning.
0: 6:21. Real foggy on my drive in.
1: It was a little foggy. I didn't run into too much. Do you see a lot on the expressway?
0: A lot of fog.
1: Yeah.
0: And deer, they always scare me. I'm like, you stay over there.
1: Stay over there.
0: Good
1: we'll
0: boy.
1: Be friends.
0: We'll be friends.
1: Stay over there. We're all good.
0: Until November. We won't talk about that.
1: Leave the deer alone for now. They're safe for now.
0: That's right. Sorry, they're safe then. I'll probably miss them.
1: True.
0: Hey, multiple chances for you to win throughout the morning.
1: That's right. Hey, we got Big Dog Fleroy's wallet. What's in Fleroy's wallet?
0: Mm-hmm. Also, we've got Big Dog Brain Street.
1: Of course, as we do every morning.
0: Deals with men.
1: Men. Of course. Actually, this question was interesting.
0: I can't win here, guys.
1: No. Hey, no, this office is overrun by men.
0: It is.
1: It is overrun by men.
0: But there's some women here.
1: Now, man, when I got here, poor Kim was by herself.
0: You know, it's about 50-50 now, if I'd had to guess.
1: Yeah, about this. Not quite.
0: Think about it.
1: We've only got three of
0: Kim.
1: Us.
0: Kim. They're four.
1: Oh, yeah. Loretta's been off. I forgot.
0: She can't count.
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2: Metro News AccuWeather. We got clouds and sunshine today with afternoon thunderstorms possible and a high around 88. Tonight, partly cloudy with a low around 67. And tomorrow, mostly cloudy and humid with some thunderstorms possible and a high

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1: Partly cloudy skies throughout southern West Virginia. Could be foggy on your drive in. Just allow yourself a little extra time. Beckley set at 65, Princeton at Bluefield 62, and Lewisburg at 59 with Ella Langley on the Big Dog.

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0: On the other hand, I still haven't seen Spider-Man.
1: I know, and I'm disappointed.
0: Listen, the day it comes out on digital, mm-hmm. I'm all over it.
1: Okay.
0: It's going to be $30. I've already looked. It's $29.99.
1: And you're going to pay that?
0: I'm going to pay it because then I'll just own it.
1: I mean, that's about how much you paid to go see it in the theaters.
0: Yeah.
1: That's not counting.
0: Listen, my family of four, yeah.
1: I mean, me and Christian just went and seen it, and like, it was like $30 for two people. And that doesn't count popcorn and snacks.
0: So then I'll own it. I can just watch it over and over and over and over.
1: Exactly. So.
0: But it's like blowing up the box office.
1: Yeah, okay, no spoilers for you, so this is safe.
0: Please.
1: Spider-Man broke the previous record that was held by Star Wars Episode 7, The Force Awakens, which was $936.6 million.
0: Is that like domestic, like U.S.?
1: All-time highest grossing domestic box office.
0: Okay, so that's U.S.
1: Yes, in the U.S. It's also number three globally with 2.453 billion.
0: They haven't made their money back yet. That's sad.

0: Avatar holds the number one spot with 2.923 billion, and Avengers Endgame is in number two with 2.799 billion.
1: Oh, you know, I remember because Avengers actually beat Avatar, or but then they re-released Avatar in theaters and it pushed it over. Well, guess what?
0: They're re-releasing Endgame.
1: Endgame. I'm like, you know they're going to do that. And then they're adding like 2 minutes to it.
0: Yeah.
1: Am I going to go watch it? Yeah, probably.
0: I want to.
1: I need the 2 minutes.
0: Lucasfilms actually congratulated Sony Pictures and Marvel Studios and said, quote, impressive, most impressive feat of taking the crown away from Star Trek. They also said, quote, the Force is strong with you. So Spider-Man has hit other box office records, like the biggest domestic opening of all time with $360 million and the fastest movie to ever hit major domestic milestones from $400 million through $900 million.
1: Whoa.
0: So it made some money. Let's just say that.
1: A little preview popped up the other day of a couple of characters in the movie, and I was like, no. I was like, no. I don't want to see nothing else. Like,
0: yeah.
1: I'm sold. I want to watch it. I don't need... Don't be showing me nothing else.
0: It's really good. I think you're going to like it.
1: I really... So don't get mad, but I'm probably going to go watch Resident Evil this weekend.
0: Do it. Go see it.
1: Because it just looks amazing.
0: Yeah.
1: And
0: yeah,
1: I love scary movies, and it's that time of the year.
0: I know. It's spooky season.
1: So let's do it. Let's go watch it.
0: Do it.
1: Wonder if the company will pay for it. You know, we could just say it's research. Show prep.
0: Show prep. Yeah. Worth a shot.
1: I don't think they'll buy the drinks after. The heartbeat of America.
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0: It's the Big Dog Morning Show. Good morning.
1: Good morning.
0: What NFL team do you follow? Any of them?
1: Probably the Eagles the most.
0: Eagles?
1: I'm a Jalen Hurts fan because, you know, I'm a Bama fan.
0: But, you know, I'm a Steelers fan.
1: I know.
0: They won against Falcons. It wasn't pretty, but they won.
1: They won. They did it. That's what matters.
0: They did it. it looks like the next game's against the Bengals. I think we can beat them.
1: Maybe. I don't know.
0: That game's off a little. Oh, no. No, the next game is the Patriots. Yeah, we'll probably lose that one.
1: Drake May's good.
0: I hope we win. But if you watch Sunday Night Football, you'll figure out that Carrie Underwood has a new song.
1: Cool.
0: Like a new theme song for it. It's pretty awesome. Here, I got a little clip of it. Hey, chicken. Shh. We're trying to do something here. All right, here we go.
2: Off we go under the primetime lights.
3: I like that. Let's try that.

0: Wow. Hey, chicken, like come back. It. Come back. There you go, buddy. Thank you.
1: I like it. I like some Carrie Underwood.
0: Yeah, it's... she can hit those high notes.
1: Yes, she does so good. She, I think she did a song for them a couple years ago, too. It might have been for the Monday night football. But she does great songs for the NFL.
0: Yeah, so. I don't sing Carrie Underwood songs that loud anymore. I'm tired of people calling ambulances for me.
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3: A Mercer County man is facing

0: malicious wounding charge after police say he attacked a pedestrian with a brick. Princeton police responded to Sharpview Avenue Friday afternoon. The victim told officers he was walking home along Roundhouse Road when a bald man emerged from the woods, yelled profanities, and struck him in the head with a brick. Police say the victim suffered a large cut to his forehead and was covered in blood. Officers later found Joe Stevenson outside a tent in a nearby wooded area. Investigators say several bricks were found around the campsite. The victim reportedly identified Stevenson as the attacker. Stevenson was arrested and charged with malicious wounding. A woman is facing multiple charges after police say she escaped from an ambulance and struggled with an officer in Bluefield. Police say Tanya Stafford was being held at the Bluefield City Jail Friday when she complained of chest pain and requested medical attention. While being taken to the hospital, Stafford allegedly opened the ambulance doors and ran near Highland Avenue and Cherry Street. During a struggle, police say Stafford attempted to grab the officer's firearm, tried to remove ammunition magazines from his duty belt, and bit his finger. A paramedic helped restrain Stafford before she was returned to the ambulance and taken to the hospital. Stafford is charged with attempted disarming, felony escape, and assault on a police officer. Raleigh County officials say they are working with the Sheriff's Office to address concerns about suspected drug activity in the Fairdale and Glendaniel area. County Commissioner Daniel Hall issued a statement after residents filed multiple complaints, including concerns involving a residence in Claypool Hollow. Hall says he has spoken with Raleigh County Sheriff's Office several times during the past year about the reported activity. He says law enforcement must work within the bounds of the law and that investigations can take time. Residents are encouraged to continue reporting suspicious activity to the Raleigh County Sheriff's Office. If you see news happening, text NEWS to 35651 to submit a tip. That's your news update. I'm Fred Persinger II.
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3: We've got cloudy skies today with some sunshine and afternoon thunderstorms possible. High around 88 tonight, partly cloudy with a low around 67. And tomorrow, mostly cloudy and humid with thunderstorms possible and a high around 80.
2: Partly cloudy skies throughout southern West Virginia. Beckley at 64, Princeton and Bluefield 61, Lewisburg 60 with Queen Dolly.

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0: I'll go check them here in just a little bit.
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0: One time I grabbed my wife's deodorant and put it on accidentally, and it was, you know, secret. I sang that song.
1: Don't have that problem in my house. I wear Old Spice.
0: You do, you really? That's great. Yep.
1: Men's deodorant's just better.
0: It,
1: all the way around.
0: It is.
1: It's just better. I have really sensitive skin, too, and for some reason, the men's deodorant doesn't break me out the way women's deodorant does.
0: Really?
1: Yes. But
0: you're strange.
1: I prefer the men's deodorant. I think it's because... I don't think men's deodorant has all the fragrance and stuff that
0: probably
1: women's deodorant
0: not.
1: Has. And I think that's what irritates my skin is like the fragrances and stuff.
0: It's all those flowers.
1: I know. I don't want to smell like a funeral home.
0: Hey, today is National Professional House Cleaners Day.
1: Cool.
0: How do I get that service?
1: I don't know.
0: Man.
1: Call
0: they
1: somebody.
0: Quit. No.
1: They quit. They walk in your house.
0: I got two kids. There's toys everywhere.
1: Be like, there's a toddler that lives in here. Never mind.
0: He's the boss. 2 days until Talk Like a Pirate Day. You're welcome, because totally what it doesn't show is a pirate all
1: don't
0: day
1: don't talk to me on Saturday.
0: Right now it's time for the Big Dog Birthday Club. If you're celebrating a birthday, we want to celebrate with you. Submit them online, WJLS.com. Looking at celebrity birthdays.
1: Today is Patrick Mahomes' birthday.
0: Who's she?
1: Patrick Mahomes, the quarterback of the Kansas City Chiefs.
0: I'm jealous.
1: Super Bowl winner.
0: I'm jealous.
1: It's also Jimmy Johnson's birthday. He's 51.
0: Oh, nice.
1: You know, NASCAR driver. Well known.
0: Mm-hmm.
1: And it is Miss Elvira's birthday.
0: Wait, Elvira?
1: Elvira.
2: Elvira. My heart.
0: Yeah. That one?
1: Yeah, well, no.
0: Wait a
1: minute. Different album.
0: Giddy up, ba boom, ba boom, ba boom. Sorry, I just wanted to take a moment.
1: Giddy up.
0: Hey, on the way, we got the Big Dog Brain Strain. Chance for you to win some free Chick-fil-A.
1: Yummy.
0: Deals with men. Put those thinking caps on. 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
1: Weather! That's your news, AccuWeather. We got clouds and sunshine today. Afternoon thunderstorms possible and a high around 88. Tonight, partly cloudy with a low around 67. Tomorrow, mostly cloudy and humid with thunderstorms possible and a high around 80.
2: Sun's trying its best to peek its head through those clouds. Beckley set at 65, Prince Edward Bluefield 62, and Lewisburg 60 with Dylan Scott on the big.

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1: Yummy.
0: Something bad happened in the guys. I'll give you a hint there.
1: Yep.
0: It's Big Dog Brain Strain next after Nate Smith on the Big

0: I'm not responsible for speeding tickets.
1: Get a fire extinguisher.
0: That's my ringtone.
1: I know. Every time I hear it, I'm like, what happened?
0: Is Jerry's phone ringing?
1: Yeah.
0: Hey, it's time to do some winning. All we need is the first correct caller with the Big Dog Brain Chain, and you're going to win some free Chick-fil-A.
1: Yummy.
0: Yum.
1: Delicious.
0: Today's question, dealing with men, it is something bad.
1: Something bad.
0: And it could kill you. There's the hint.
1: Yes.
0: Because it's kind of vague. But go ahead and fire away with today's Big Dog Brain Strain.
1: All right, today's question is 80% of people who have had this happen are men. What happened?
0: So when this happens, it happens to men 80% of the time.
1: Yes, only women 20%. So more likely to happen to men.
0: I'll make a joke after we get the answer. It's because of something. But yeah, it's bad. It could kill you.
1: It's bad. Could kill you. Yes.
0: Likelihood of it happening is low.
1: Low, yes. Mm-hmm. But it's more likely to happen to me. So it's more likely to happen to you than it is to me.
0: Right.
1: Interesting.
0: Very interesting.
1: 80% of people who have had this happen are men. So what's happened?
0: 1-800-995-9557. It's 1-800-995-WJLS. 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

0: It's Big Dog Brain Strain.
1: 80% of people who have had this happen are men. What's happened?
0: Good morning, Big Dog. What do you think it is?
2: Struck by lightning.
0: It is!
1: Correct!
0: Holy
1: cow! Struck by lightning. Wow.
0: Who are we talking to?
2: My daughter that said that. It's Kinley Tony.
0: Kinley's so smart.
2: She is. Yes, she's like, I think it's struck by lightning.
0: You know,
2: I listen to this every day on the way to school, and she just now told me, she said, turn the radio on so we can get the question.
0: Oh, nice! Well, thank you for listening. You know why 80% of men are getting struck by lightning other than women? It's because we're dumb and we stay outside in storms. That's why.
2: I mean,
0: if you think about it, we're out golfing and doing all kinds of dumb
1: stuff. Yeah, golf and holding a metal rod out in the lightning storm.
0: Hang on the line. We'll get some information from you. We got some free Chick-fil-A for you. Hey, Kinley, what's your favorite radio station?
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0: Perry Clark, it's the Big Dog Morning Show, finally, and Felicity.
1: Good morning. I really wanted to hear that song today.
0: I know. I put that in there for Felicity. I ain't gonna lie.
1: I love that song.
0: We got some fast facts for you for your Thursday, your throwback Thursday.
1: Okay, did you know that the best-selling cassette tape of all time was Whitney Houston's The Bodyguard soundtrack?
0: Really?
1: It sold over 45 million copies worldwide. That's a lot of cassette tapes.
0: Remember the other day when we did the this old technology, it was the brain strain question?
1: Yeah.
0: And somebody called up off the air and they were like, you remember 8-track tapes?
1: Yeah.
0: I'm like, those were kind of phasing out when I was bored, but I remember cassette tapes.
1: Yeah.
0: And we were like, we don't think cassette tapes will ever come back.
1: No.
0: But vinyl records.
1: Vinyl records are kind of coming back.
0: I get it because that soundtrack was very solid.
1: Yeah.
0: Have you ever seen that movie?
1: No.
0: You're about two steps away from getting fired.
1: Because I haven't watched enough movies.
0: You got to watch more movies about music.
1: Sorry.
0: Hey, this is kind of interesting, and I'm not going to comment on it, but but an inmate on death row when they're executed, their official cause of death on their death certificate is listed as homicide.
1: Oh.
0: Huh. Okay.
1: Interesting. Well, did you know that apparently 80%, approximately 80% of NFL players go broke within 3 to 5 years of retirement?
0: What?
1: It's because,
0: listen to that again. 80% of retired NFL players go broke. Mm-hmm. It's because they're used to that lifestyle.
1: Well, yeah, that's what I was going to say. NFL players enter the NFL at such a young age, they are not taught financial responsibility. They're given boatloads of money, and they're like, I'm going to buy a car, and I'm going to buy a house, and I'm going to buy my wife a $1 million wedding ring. And then you stop getting those paychecks and can't sustain that lifestyle.
0: Years ago, I was between jobs, we went to the store, and we get down the first aisle, and I'm like, listen, let's stick to the grocery list. We're going to get what's on the grocery list.
1: So we don't
0: have a lot of extra spending cash.
1: Yeah.
0: And it was right around Halloween time now. Uh-huh. And as soon as we walked down the first aisle, Pillsbury pumpkin sugar cookies went into the cart. I looked up at my wife. She goes, I'm not good at being poor.
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3: A Mercer County man is facing a malicious wounding charge after police say he attacked a pedestrian with a brick. Princeton police responded to Sharpview Avenue Friday afternoon. The victim told officers he was walking home along Roundhouse Road when a bald man emerged from the woods, yelled profanities, and struck him in the head with a brick. Police say the victim suffered a large cut to his forehead and was covered in blood. Officers later found Joe Stevenson outside a tent in a nearby wooded area. Investigators say several bricks were found around the campsite. The victim reportedly identified Stevenson as the attacker. Stevenson was arrested and charged with malicious wounding. A woman is facing multiple charges after police say she escaped from an ambulance and struggled with an officer in Bluefield. Police say Tanya Stafford was being held at the Bluefield City Jail Friday when she complained of chest pain and requested medical attention. While being taken to the hospital, Stafford allegedly opened the ambulance doors and ran near Highland Avenue and Cherry Street. During a struggle, police say Stafford attempted to grab the officer's firearm, tried to remove ammunition magazines from his duty belt, and bit his finger. A paramedic helped restrain Stafford before she was returned to the ambulance and taken to the hospital. Stafford is charged with attempted disarming, felony escape, and assault on a police officer. Raleigh County officials say they are working with the Sheriff's Office to address concerns about suspected drug activity in the Fairdale and Glendaniel area. County Commissioner Daniel Hall issued a statement after residents filed multiple complaints, including concerns involving a residence in Claypool Hollow. Hall says he has spoken with Raleigh County Sheriff's Office several times during the past year about the reported activity. He says law enforcement must work within the bounds of the law and that investigations can take time. Residents are encouraged to continue reporting suspicious activity to the Raleigh County Sheriff's Office. If you see news happening, text NEWS to 35651 to submit a tip. That's your news update. I'm Fred Persinger II.
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1: Big Dog Weather. Metro News AccuWeather. We got clouds and sunshine today. Some afternoon thunderstorms possible and a high around 88. Tonight, partly cloudy with a low around 67. And tomorrow, mostly cloudy and humid with some thunderstorms possible and a high around 80.
0: Got partly sunny skies throughout southern West Virginia. Beckley set at 67. Princeton at Bluefield 62. 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
1: Somebody get him a glass of water, please.
0: We heard you. It's Riley Green, Worst Way. Hey, if you didn't notice right there on your radio, you can see the artist and song titles.
1: It's so cool.
0: Fancy. We still got more features coming.
1: So. Yay.
0: Yay. Lady flips out over a line being long. I've been upset over waiting on things, but not like this.
1: I've got a little upset before, but a 28-year-old woman in Maryland named Tiffany Booz flipped out on a store clerk earlier this month because the checkout line was taking a little too long.
0: I wonder if Tiffany Booz was upset because she was trying to buy booze.
1: They did not tell us what she was buying.
0: I bet someone else.
1: But another employee went and opened up an additional register to help her. Mm-hmm. But on her way out, she punched the clerk of the original line in the face.
0: Oh, gosh.
1: Left, and then came back in, brandishing a weapon. The employee called the

0: place, yeah. And Tiffany ran off. But thankfully, there was no firing of said weapon. Mm-hmm. And then the cops showed up. The employees handed them Miss Booz's wallet and cell phone, which she had left there on the counter. She must have realized that she had forgotten them, though, because she then came back.
1: Oh, yeah, I forgot something.
0: She showed up and was immediately taken into custody and was charged with 5 counts of weapons violations, first-degree assault, and other charges.
1: This lady is going to lose her mind at the DMV.
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0: We've got clouds and sunshine today. Some afternoon thunderstorms possible and a high around 88. Tonight, partly cloudy with a low around 67. Tomorrow, mostly cloudy and humid with some thunderstorms possible, a high around 80.
1: Got partly sunny skies throughout southern West Virginia. Beckley's at 68, Princeton and Bluefield 64, and Lewisburg 62 with Justin Moore on the Big Dog.

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1: Good
0: and,
1: morning.
0: Doesn't take long for kids to go through a little fruit punch pouch.
1: Yes.
0: Which is a good thing, but, you know, if like you're in a rush. But when I drink them, I'm thirsty.
1: Yeah. So Capri Sun is known, like they've known for a while that those little pouches don't last long.
0: Sure.
1: So they're testing out a super-sized version.
0: Okay.
1: Version. They're calling it the Big Pouch.
0: Makes sense.
1: It is 9 inches tall.
0: Good Lord.
1: 6 inches wide.
0: Okay.
1: And holds 20 ounces of fluid. So 20 fluid ounces. So 20 ounces. I don't know how much a regular one holds. But
0: it says it's more than 3 times the original.
1: So it don't even hold 10 ounces
0: I'm thirsty.
1: Of liquid. So these new pouches come with a larger straw.
0: Well, it better.
1: You know how tiny them little like coffee stir
0: well,
1: straws are?
0: It's easier to jab.
1: They're also refillable, which you won't realize from the get-go because they actually you actually buy them empty.
0: Oh.
1: It comes with a coupon for you to use to buy any Capri Sun flavor. They recommend getting a 64 ounce jug so that you can fill it up multiple times. And now this is

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0: It's your Throwback Thursday. It's the Big Dog Morning Show. Do you know there's 195 countries in the world?
1: No.
0: I didn't either.
1: I knew there was a lot of them.
0: And I wonder which ones have the highest life expectancy.
1: Oh, I know.
0: We'll talk about it with Kenny Chesney. It's the Big Dog. Good morning.
1: Morning.

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1: Good morning.
0: Good morning. And, they got a new study out finding which countries have the biggest and highest life expectancy.
1: Cool.
0: I'll tell you where we placed. Let's first talk about the countries with the highest.
1: Okay, so the countries that rank the highest tend to be wealthier with the more solid healthcare systems. And the countries lower tend to be more challenged with things like diseases, malnutrition, and war. So, the countries with the highest life expectancy, number one, Monaco. Their average life expectancy is 86.4 years.
0: Oh, dang.
1: Then San Marino with 85.7 years.
0: Mm-hmm. No idea.
1: Liechtenstein?
0: Sounds great.
1: 84.8 years.
0: I know the next one.
1: Switzerland.
0: I got that one.
1: Neutral. 84.1 years. And then there was a tie for fifth place with Andorra and Japan, both having a life expectancy of 84 years even.
0: I mean, really, all those are kind of close.
1: Yeah. Within 2 years.
0: United States. We were 48th.
1: Yes. Which is not bad because, like you
0: but
1: said, like
0: our life expectancy is 78.4. So if you're older than that, you've already beat
1: good
0: it.
1: Good for you.
0: You've already beat it. Hey, they're clapping. It's the Big Dog Morning Show on the way. Don't forget, we still got Big Dog Fleroy's wallet coming up, as well as checking this day in history and
1: That's
0: so much
1: right.
0: more. It's the Big Dog Morning Show. It is 8:51. Good morning.
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3: A Mercer County man is facing a malicious wounding charge after police say he attacked a pedestrian with a brick. Princeton police responded to Sharpview Avenue Friday afternoon. The victim told officers he was walking home along Roundhouse Road when a bald man emerged from the woods, yelled profanities, and struck him in the head with a brick. Police say the victim suffered a large cut to his forehead and was covered in blood. Officers later found Joe Stevenson outside a tent in a nearby wooded area. Investigators say several bricks were found around the campsite. The victim reportedly identified Stevenson as the attacker. Stevenson was arrested and charged with malicious wounding. A woman is facing multiple charges after police say she escaped from an ambulance and struggled with an officer in Bluefield. Police say Tanya Stafford was being held at the Bluefield City Jail Friday when she complained of chest pain and requested medical attention. While being taken to the hospital, Stafford allegedly opened the ambulance doors and ran near Highland Avenue and Cherry Street. During a struggle, police say Stafford attempted to grab the officer's firearm, tried to remove ammunition magazines from his duty belt, and bit his finger. A paramedic helped restrain Stafford before she was returned to the ambulance and taken to the hospital. Stafford is charged with attempted disarming, felony escape, and assault on a police officer. Raleigh County officials say they are working with the Sheriff's Office to address concerns about suspected drug activity in the Fairdale and Glen Daniel area. County Commissioner Daniel Hall issued a statement after residents filed multiple complaints, including concerns involving a residence in Claypool Hollow. Hall says he has spoken with Raleigh County Sheriff's Office several times during the past year about the reported activity. He says law enforcement must work within the bounds of the law and that investigations can take time. Residents are encouraged to continue reporting suspicious activity to the Raleigh County Sheriff's Office. If you see news happening, text NEWS to 35651 to submit a tip. That's your news update. I'm Fred Persinger II.
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1: Big Dog Weather. That's your news AccuWeather. We got clouds and sunshine with some afternoon thunderstorms possible. High around 88. Tonight, partly cloudy with a low around 67. And tomorrow, mostly cloudy and humid with thunderstorms possible and a high around 80.
0: Sunny skies throughout southern West Virginia. Beckley setting at 72. Princeton and Bluefield 66. 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
1: Big Dog Weather.
4: AccuWeather. Clouds and sunshine today with an afternoon thunderstorm possible. A high around 88. Tonight, partly cloudy with a low around 67. And tomorrow, mostly cloudy and humid with a thunderstorm possible and a high around 80.
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0: 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Do you know the first Roadrunner and Wile E. Coyote cartoon came out today?
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1: Good morning.
0: Today is September 17th. Lots of things happened on this day in history. It's a big day.
1: Big day for
0: TV, shows and
1: like,
0: TV
1: television
0: shows. Listen to this. 5 years ago today, 2001. I did enjoy this. It's 2021 in it. You're laughing. Yep. 2021. I liked this. You didn't finish it. Squid Game premiered.
1: It was okay.
0: I haven't watched the other seasons behind it.
1: Oh, so you've only watched
0: season one because I heard it was kind of split. And I'm like, they're cash grabbing there.
1: Well, 13 years ago today in 2013, Brooklyn Nine-Nine premiered on NBC.
0: Nice.
1: Starring Andy Samberg. Ran for 8 seasons.
0: 17 years ago today in 2009, Community premiered. It ran for 6 seasons.
1: Cool. 30 years ago today in 1996, Oprah Winfrey started Oprah's Book Club.
0: I can't read. It's obvious. I've already messed up twice.
1: Jerry doesn't get to participate.
0: 35 years ago today, 1991, Home Improvement premiered on ABC, of course, with
1: Love
0: Tim Allen.
1: Show.
0: Tool the Tin Man Taylor.
1: Love that show. 50 years ago today, in 1976, NASA unveiled its first space shuttle, the Enterprise.
0: Got a couple of classic shows for you. 54 years ago today, 1972, MASH premiered CBS. It ran for 11 seasons.
1: Wow.
0: And then 60 years ago today, in 1966, Mission Impossible, Should You Choose to Accept It, TV series premiered.
1: Well, 71 years ago today, in 1955, the Oscar-winning cartoon Speedy Gonzales was released.
0: Yeah!
1: And then, like you said earlier, 77 years ago in 1949, Warner Brothers released the first Roadrunner and Wile E. Coyote cartoon.
0: So
1: it was called Fast and Furious.
0: Is it Beep Beep or Meep Meep?
1: I don't know.
0: That's the big question. Is it Beep Beep or Meep Meep?
1: I think it's Beep Beep.
0: I think it's Meep Meep.
1: Really?
0: Meep Meep.
1: My dad's friend has a Roadrunner, like the car,
0: mm-hmm.
1: and I think it says Beep Beep on it.

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0: Finally, Felicity, y'all have a great day. 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
9: Metro News AccuWeather. Clouds and sunshine today with an afternoon thunderstorm possible. A high around 88. Tonight, partly cloudy with a low around 67. And tomorrow, mostly cloudy and humid with a thunderstorm possible and a high around 80.
10: 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Princeton and Bluefield, 69. And Lewisburg, 67 on the Big Dog.

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0: Big Dog 99.5 WJLS, Felicity and Lynn hanging out with Young. Throwback Thursday. Plenty of throwbacks are coming your way today, so make sure you got it locked right here. Alabama is on the way here on the Big Dog.
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4: Metro News AccuWeather. Clouds and sunshine with an afternoon thunderstorm possible and a high around 88. Tonight, partly cloudy with a low around 67. Tomorrow, mostly cloudy and humid with thunderstorms possible and a high around 80.

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0: Big Dog 99.5 WJLS, Felicity and Lynn hanging out with you with some Riley Green on your Throwback Thursday. That was Think As You Drunk. Don't forget, we got another chance for you to guess what's in Fleroy's wallet tomorrow morning. Be listening for your cue to call in during the Big Dog Morning Show with Farley and Felicity. And then if you are caller number 5, you're going to get your chance to guess any dollar amount between $1 and $99.50. If you can guess what's in Fleroy's wallet, you win a $100 Visa card. If you guess incorrectly, we'll let you know if you're too high or too low, and we'll keep the guessing going until someone gets that dollar amount right. 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
3: Metro News AccuWeather. Clouds and sunshine with an afternoon thunderstorm possible and a high around 88. Tonight, partly cloudy with a low around 67. Tomorrow, mostly cloudy and humid with thunderstorms possible and a high around 80.

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Here's Carry On. 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

0: Big Dog 99.5 WJLS, Felicity and Lynn hanging out with Young and Throwback Thursday. Plenty of throwbacks coming your way today. And we got Garth Brooks on the way with two pina coladas. It's coming up right here on the Big Dog 99.5 WJLS.
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2: 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Metro News AccuWeather. Clouds and sunshine with an afternoon thunderstorm possible and a high around 88. Tonight, partly cloudy with a low around 67. Tomorrow, mostly cloudy and humid with thunderstorms possible and a high around 80.

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Some Luke Bryan now, it's country and she knows it. 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

0: 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Felicity and Lynn hanging out on your Throwback Thursday with some Luke Bryan. We got another 50-50 deal coming your way tomorrow morning at 9 a.m. If you head over to WJLS.com, you are going to find a 50-50 for Golden Corral right here in Beckley. 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
0: Metro News AccuWeather. Clouds and sunshine with an afternoon thunderstorm possible and a high around 88. Tonight, partly cloudy with a low around 67. Tomorrow, mostly cloudy and humid with thunderstorms possible and a high around 80.

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1: 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She's with John Mayer here. It's Phone Keys Wallet. 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
9: 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Clouds and sunshine with an afternoon thunderstorm possible and a high around 88. Tonight, partly cloudy with a low around 67. Tomorrow, mostly cloudy and humid with thunderstorms possible and a high around 80.

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0: 99.5 WJLS, Felicity and Lynn hanging out with you on your Throwback Thursday. More throwbacks coming up for you. And tomorrow, another chance to guess what is in Fleroy's wallet. 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And if you are caller number 5, you're going to get a chance to guess any dollar amount between $1 and $99.50. 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If your guess is incorrect, we'll let you know if it's too high or too low. And then you'll have another chance to guess once again the next day. Tomorrow's Friday, so we'll continue on Monday after tomorrow. So make sure you are keeping track and are listening for your cue to call in. It's being brought to you by Farmer, Klein & Campbell, PLLC, and the Big Dog.
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7: Metro News AccuWeather. Clouds and sunshine with an afternoon thunderstorm possible and a high around 88. Tonight, partly cloudy with a low around 67. Tomorrow, mostly cloudy and humid with thunderstorms possible and a high around

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5: Metro News AccuWeather. Clouds and sunshine with an afternoon thunderstorm possible and a high around 88. Tonight, partly cloudy with a low around 67. Tomorrow, mostly cloudy and humid with thunderstorms possible and a high around 80.

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The Big Dog, 99.5 WJLS, taking a step back with George Strait. Jeffrey Joe checking in. Hey, good afternoon, Thursday. Number one for country, number one, period. Yep, it's us. I got Graylin James on now, Water at a Wedding. 99.5, The Big Dog.

Big Dog, 99.5 WJLS, number one for country, number one, period. It is Jake Owen. It's Jeffrey Joe, back-to-back country, and Morgan Wallen's on for Shady. It's on the big

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0: 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Checking in for Chase Matthew. It's called Darlin'. Hey, good afternoon. 222 with Jeffrey Joe. More high country on your radio coming up. Big Dog Metro News, AccuWeather. I've got Kenny Chesney on the way. Riley Green, Tucker Whitmore. More throwbacks coming up on a Throwback Thursday right here, too. 99.5 WJLS, Big Dog in country, and at WJLS.com.
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6: Metro News AccuWeather. Sunshine and clouds mixing it up this afternoon. Slight chance of rain. High 85. Partly cloudy tonight with a slight chance of rain. Overnight low 68. Then for TGI Friday tomorrow, clouds and sunshine. Some scattered afternoon showers and thunderstorms, high 81. This weekend, sunshine and clouds Saturday, high 81. And Sunday, clouds and sunshine mixed with some scattered showers and thunderstorms. Sunday, high 83. There's your weather all the way through the weekend. And currently, it's 83 at

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Hey, it's Jeffrey Joe at 2:30. Here's Riley Green

0: 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Oak Hill checking in for Tucker Whitmore and Jeffrey Joe with you. Good afternoon. Thanks for listening. 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

0: 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Coast Wind Deller for you with Jeffrey Joe. Back-to-back catch and rolling for you. And Ella Langley is on for MacArthur. It's on The Big Dog.
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0: Boston. On the train back to Boston, and we're jumping the gun, and I'm telling you, baby, this is a power I'd run. What's up, y'all? It's Luke Bryan. She's country and she knows it. Everybody
1: 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The Big Dog. 99.5 WJLS, a WVRC media station. We're proud to live here, too. What's in Big Dog Leroy's wallet has already played for the day. Here's what happened on the Big Dog Morning Show with Farley and Felicity.
2: Good morning, Big Dog. 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
15: Weather. Metro News AccuWeather, looking at sunshine and clouds mixing it up this afternoon. Isolated shower possibilities too. Daytime highs today, pretty much where we are now in a lot of places, mid-80s. And then for tonight, partly cloudy. Slight chance of rain. Overnight low 68. Friday clouds and sunshine mixing it up. Scattered afternoon showers and thunderstorms. Friday high 81. And then the weekend, Saturday, sunshine and clouds, high 81. And Sunday, clouds and sunshine with scattered afternoon showers and thunderstorms. Sunday high 83. There's your weather all the way through the weekend. Currently it's 82 at the Big Dog.

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Number one for country, number one furious. Jeffrey Joe, back to that country on your radio. It's Luke Combs for Daniels on the Big Dog. Hold it.

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0: 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Mullins checking in for Ella Langley and Riley Green and Jeffrey Joe with you. Hey, good afternoon here this Thursday. It's another day in the country. 17th of September, 2026. And on this day in the country in 2021, Carly Pearce released her album, 29, Written in Stone, featuring Never Wanted to Be That Girl and What He Didn't Do. And also, Scotty McCreery released his album, Same Truck, on this same day back in 2021, featuring U Time, also It Matters to Her, and Damn Straight. And today in 2016, Florida Georgia Line scored a number one country album with Dig Your Roots, featuring Holy, May We All with Tim McGraw, God, Your Mama, and Me with the Backstreet Boys, and Smooth. And today in 1977, way back in the day, Reba McEntire made her Grand Ole Opry debut. That's a day in the country. 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
0: Weather. Metro News AccuWeather. Looking at partly cloudy skies for tonight. Slight chance of rain overnight. That low 68. Then for Friday, clouds and sunshine mixing it up. Scattered afternoon showers and thunderstorms tomorrow. High 81. Then for Saturday, sunshine and clouds mixed with a high 81. And Sunday's weather, clouds and sunshine with scattered showers and thunderstorms. Sunday high 83. There's your weather all the way through the weekend. Currently it's 82 at the Big Dog.

The Big Dog, 99.5 WJLS, number one for country, number one, period. Jeffrey Joe with back-to-back country rolling for you. It's Corey Kent, Coe Wetzel, Rocky Mountain Low. It's on The Big Dog.

0: Big Dog Leroy's wallet has already played for the day. Here's what happened on the Big Dog Morning Show with Farley and Felicity.
1: Good morning, Big Dog. 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
1: Jeff, how are you doing today?
2: 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You?
1: Oh, not too bad. Good. Guess what?
2: What's that, buddy?
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Right now, Dan and Shay, Big Dog. 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
2: Big Dog Weather. Metro News AccuWeather. Partly cloudy tonight. Slight chance of rain, low 68. Then for Friday, clouds and sunshine mixing it up. Some scattered afternoon showers and thunderstorms. Friday, high 81. Then as we kick into the weekend, sunshine and clouds mix for Saturday, high 81. And Sunday, clouds and sunshine with scattered showers and thunderstorms. Sunday, high 83. Right now, it's 82 at the Big Dog. 90.

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That's a big dog, 99.5 WJLS, Luke Combs, When It Rains, It Pours. Princeton checking in for that one with Jeffrey Joe and Back-to-Back Country on your radio. It's the latest one from Hudson Westbrook called Painted You Pretty. 99.5

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Number one for country. Number one, period. Hey, good afternoon. It's Jeffrey Joe. It's 416. It's Chase Matthew. The song is called Holding It Down. It's on the Big Dog.

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0: 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And Fix What You Didn't Break. Prosperity checking in for that one. Hope you're having a great Thursday afternoon. This is Jeffrey Joe. Hey, be sure to join Jerry Farley on location. Farley is going to be over at Leisure Lanes in Beckley with the West Virginia Lottery, broadcasting on location from 5:30 until 7:30. The WV Lottery celebrating 40 years of winners as the world tour continues, converging on Leisure Lanes Beckley, 5:30 until 7:30. Every $5 purchase, players receive an entry for prize drawings during the event. We'll see you at 700 Johnstown Road. You know where Leisure Lanes is. It's in Beckley there. And we'll be there with the West Virginia Lottery, Farley on location at Leisure Lanes today, 5:30 until 7:30. At more Hot Country, Big Dog Metro News, AccuWeather through the weekend. Bailey Zimmerman, Zach Top, Brooks and Dunn. A little bit of Throwback Thursday action coming up later this hour. 99.5 WJLS, the Big Dog in Country, and WJLS.com.
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8: 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Partly cloudy tonight. Slight chance of rain. Overnight low 68. Friday, looking at some clouds and sunshine for tomorrow with some scattered afternoon showers and thunderstorms. Friday high 81. As we kick into the weekend, we're looking at some sunshine and clouds for Saturday. Saturday high 81. And then for Sunday, clouds and sunshine mix with scattered showers and thunderstorms possible. Sunday high 83. There's your weekend weather. 4:27 the time. It's 84 now at the Big Dog.

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0: 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Throwback Thursday, taking a step back with Brooks and Dunn with Jeffrey Joe. Getting ready for quitting time. We're about 23 minutes away from the 5 o'clock traffic jam. 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And I know you're ready for it. And you're ready to win some free money, I know. Hey, who wouldn't be, huh? 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With the Big Dog Morning Show with Farley and Felicity. 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Be caller number 5 when you hear it, and you get a chance to guess between the amounts of a buck and $99.50. If you can guess what's in Fleroy's wallet, then you win a $100 Visa gift card. If you guess incorrectly, we'll let you know if you're too high or too low, and we'll keep guessing until we get a winner. Of course, the key is to keep track of the wrong guesses and keep notes. And it's brought to you by Farmer Clyde and Campbell, PLLC. Hey, what in the world's in Fleroy's wallet? 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
3: Weather. Metro News AccuWeather. Partly cloudy tonight. Slight chance of some rain and overnight lows around 68 for tonight. Then for Friday, cloud to sunshine mixing it up. Some additional scattered showers in the afternoon for tomorrow. Friday, high 81. Sunshine and clouds mixing it up. Saturday, high 81. And Sunday, cloud to sunshine with some additional scattered showers and thunderstorms kicking in again. Sunday, high 83. Right now, got some rain and 84 at the Big Dog.

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Time to get you home faster with a 5 o'clock traffic jam with Jeffrey Joe. 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

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Kenny Chesney there for you with Jeffrey Joe. Welcome to Quitting Time. Yeah, hey, one more day till the weekend. It's 5 o'clock traffic jam brought to you by LNS Toyota, online at lstoyotabeckley.com. Let's go places and be careful getting there. Headed to your destination out and about right now as we are talking and telling it to you absolutely live and local. There are no major accidents to report to you as far as we can tell. Just the usual congestion, the usual places. Beckley Plaza Mall area, Raleigh Mall area on Bird Drive. Also Bird Drive there by Walmart in MacArthur. Some crowded traffic there and some rainy weather in some areas creating a little bit of a hydroplane possibility. So watch out for that hydroplane. We got North Eisenhower Drive congestion there by Chick-fil-A, Chili's, there at the Beckley Crossing area in that neck of the woods. So expect some a little bit of a delay there with congestion and the crowded traffic. Also, River Drive, Beaver Daniel Shady looking pretty decent right now. Some crowded traffic in some of those areas, but moving. And Harper Road, some crowded traffic as we get closer to the restaurants and closer to the turnpike. As folks are converging on the restaurants there in that area of Harper Road. Everything looking pretty decent. That's Big Dog Traffic. We're telling it to you live and local. Absolutely at 5:09. Blowing out a Thursday 9 to 5 workday with a 5 o'clock traffic jam powered by LNS Toyota, Beckley, and John Party on the Big Dog.

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It's Jeffrey Joe. Be careful traveling, getting to your destination. I got John Morgan on the radio. It's on The Big Dog. Wee wee.

0: The Big Dog, 99.5 WJL, answer WJLance.com. Throwback Thursday, taking a step back with Keith Whitley, your good buddies in Hinton, wanting to hear a little bit of I'm No Stranger to the Rain, one of those iconic classic country songs that we all love. And this is Jeffrey Joe, the 5 o'clock traffic jam at 521. 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Let's go places. And Kenny Chesney is going to be going places as he has announced a new tour, and his openers will be Eric Church and Sheryl Crow. As KC Kenny Chesney hitting the road again in 2027, it's called the Original Vibes Room Tour. He's always got these kind of way out names for his tours, doesn't he? Hey, man! Wouldn't expect anything less from Kenny Chesney, and some great music and some killer live performances with Kenny Chesney, Eric Church, and Sheryl Crow on that tour, hitting stadiums all over the country, including places like Nashville, Atlanta, Denver, Chicago, Philadelphia, and many more. Of course, a lot of folks looking forward to his new release, Kenny Chesney's album Silver Sands Marina, dropped September the 25th. We were talking about this yesterday and earlier this week. We're just really excited about it. Looking forward to new music and a new tour from Kenny Chesney for the new year of 2027, which will be here before you know it. We got more high country, Big Dog Metro News, AccuWeather, Morgan Wallen, Zach John King, Trisha Yearwood in a Throwback Thursday, and Jerry Farley on location at Leisure Lanes with the West Virginia Lottery. That cranks up here shortly after 5:30 in just a few minutes. And you're in the Big Dog, 99.5 WJLS and WJLS.com.
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0: Big Dog Weather. Metro News AccuWeather, partly cloudy tonight and some additional rain possible overnight, low 68. Friday, clouds and sunshine mixing it up with some additional scattered afternoon shower and thunderstorm activity. Friday, high 81. As we kick into the weekend, we're looking at sunshine and clouds for Saturday, high 81. And Sunday, clouds and sunshine mixed with the scattered showers and thunderstorms, and daytime highs for Sunday, 83. Right now, the rain cooling things off a little bit around here. Temperatures in the mid to upper 70s. 77 now to Big Dog.

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0: 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It's Trisha Yearwood. The first time a lot of folks heard her, it was that one right there that put her on the map back about 1991. And Jeffrey Joe with you. 5 o'clock traffic jam on a Throwback Thursday. More hot country and more throwbacks coming up. 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And you're ready for Lauren Elena and Chase Matthew, All My Exes, Stella Lefty, a little bit later on. 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
1: Yes, Jerry Farley on location. We're here at Leisure Lanes with the West Virginia Lottery celebrating 40 years of winning with the 80s Back to Our Roots tour. And I've got Kim with me. Kim, we got some fun going on here.
2: Yeah, so for every $5 that you spend in lottery, you'll receive an entry into the drawing we're having tonight at 7:30 and also get some swag prize. And this drawing that we're having tonight, these entries will go into one we have in November for four winners of $10,000, so $40,000 we're giving out.
1: Nice! So all you gotta do is come in, spend $5, and get yourself a lottery ticket, and then you're entered.
2: You're entered.
1: That simple. Come on by. Got some Big Dog goodies while they last. Just come on by and see us. We're right inside of Leisure Lanes. Just come inside, cut right, and you'll see us back over here, back by the lockers and the restrooms. We're set up right out front here, right by the West Virginia Lottery Machine.
2: All right, come see us.
1: Come on out. It's Jerry Farley, live on location. We're going to be here until 7:30 on the Big Dog.
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4: What's in Big Dog Leroy's wallet has already played for the day. Here's what happened on the Big Dog Morning Show with Farley and Felicity.
1: Good morning, Big Dog. Who's this?
5: This is Jeff Connor from over here at Jumping Branch, West Virginia.
1: Jeff, how are you doing today?
5: I'm doing wonderful. You?
1: Oh, not too bad. Good. Guess what?
5: What's that, buddy?
1: You're caller five.
5: Jackpot.
1: All right, so tell us the big question between $1 and $99.50. What is in Big Dog Fleroy's wallet?
5: $63.50. Yes, sir.
6: That is too high.
1: Too high.
5: Okay.
1: All right, Jeff, keep notes. You'll have another shot tomorrow.
5: All right, thank you.
1: Thank you.
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8: Oh, yeah, Jerry Farley on location. We're out here at Leisure Lanes with the West Virginia Lottery. And for over 40 years of winning, they've got their 80s Back to Our Roots store going on. I got Kim here with me. Kim, not only can you come out here and spend $5 and get some great swag, also put in the drawings, but it's doing good for the state as well.
9: Absolutely. Since our inception in 1986, the West Virginia Lottery has given over $13.7
8: billion, that's with a B.
9: billion in proceeds for the state. And seniors and veterans, education and tourism, we love being able to give back to this great state and make it a place that everyone can call home.
8: Absolutely. So come on out. We're going to be here until 7:30. That's when we're going to be wrapping this up. But come on out. Get you a West Virginia Lottery ticket. $5 purchase gets you into some great swag as well as these drawings as well. I got some Big Dog goodies to give away. Just come on by and say, hey, Jerry, give me some of that stuff. I'll hook you up. We're going to be here until 7:30. It's Jerry Farley location right here at Leisure Lanes in Beckley. We're at 700 Johnstown Road in Beckley. Come on by and see us until 7:30 on the Big Dog.
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4: Big Dog Weather. Metro News AccuWeather. Partly cloudy tonight. Some additional rain possible. Slight chance of an isolated shower or thunderstorm. Overnight lows tonight, 68. Friday, clouds and sunshine mixing it up. Some scattered afternoon showers and thunderstorms for tomorrow. Daytime high, Friday, 81. Saturday, sunshine and clouds high in the low 80s. And then Sunday, clouds and sunshine. Some additional scattered showers and thunderstorms coming back around again. Sunday high, 83. Current temperatures, we got 75 at the

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0: 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Somewhere over Laredo, it's Lainey Wilson, who's going to be your host once again for the third year in a row for the upcoming 60th anniversary of the CMA Awards coming up in November. It's Jeffrey Joe. Thank you much for listening and finishing off a day in the country with us on this day in the country, the 17th of September. 5 years ago today, Carly Pearce released her 29 album, Written in Stone, featuring Never Wanted to Be That Girl and What He Didn't Do. Also, Scotty McCreery released his album, Same Truck, on the same day in the same year, featuring You Time, It Matters to Her, and Damn Straight. Today in 2016, Florida Georgia Line scored a number one country album with Dig Your Roots, featuring Holy, May We All with Tim McGraw, God, Your Mama, and Me with the Backstreet Boys, and Smooth. And today, back in 1977, Reba McEntire made her Grand Ole Opry debut performance. That's a day in the country. 99.5 WJLS and at WJLS.com.
1: Oh yeah, Jerry, finally on location. We're at Leisure Lanes 700, Johnstown Road in Beckley. Come on inside. You'll cut right, and you'll find us over here with the West Virginia Lottery, where since 1986, the West Virginia Lottery has been a part of the Mountain State story in all 55 counties. And I've got Kim here with me. Kim, we got a little crowd going on, but people moving in quickly. What do we got going on?
2: Yeah, so for every $5 purchased, you will get some swag. You'll get an entry into the drawing we're having at 7:30. We have some promotional scratch tickets, some WVU football tickets, WWE tickets that we're giving away. Just come on down and see us.
1: Absolutely, and these contributions that you guys make, you guys have give back more than $13.7 billion to education, senior services, tourism, all statewide, and these also help support local school programs as well. So not only can you come out here and have some fun with these drawings, but you're also helping the state as well.
2: Yeah, of course.
1: We're going to be here until 7:30. Come on by. It's Jerry Farley on location. We're right here at Leisure Lanes, Johnstown Road in Beckley until 7:30, right here on the Big Dog.

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7: Metro News AccuWeather, partly cloudy tonight with an isolated shower or thunderstorm, overnight low 68. Friday, clouds and sunshine with scattered afternoon showers and thunderstorms, highs tomorrow 81. Sunshine and clouds Saturday, high 82. Sunday, clouds and sunshine mixing it up with scattered showers and thunderstorms and a high 83. It's your Metro News AccuWeather on the Big Dog.

Big Dog, 99.5 WJLS, number one for country, number one period with Jeffrey Jones, back to that country on your radio. Bluefield, Virginia, checking in for a little bit of Riley Green acting up. I'm not as thick as you drunk I am. It's on the Big Dog.

0: Jerry Farley on location. We are 700 Johnstown Road and Beckley Leisure Lanes. We got the West Virginia Lottery here set up with us, and we got an event going on until 7:30. Got Kim here with me. Kim, what do we got going on?
1: For every $5 purchased, you'll be entered into a drawing we have tonight at 7:30. We have some swag that we're doing and giving away. Yeah, just come out and see us. Like I said, every $5 purchased, you'll get an entry.
0: Absolutely, and you guys have been helping out the state since 1986, a part of all 55 counties right here in West Virginia. So you guys got some great stuff to give away. So the drawings, not only this, but you're doing a drawing in November.
1: Yes, November 16th, we are giving away $40,000. So four people will win $10,000. Come out, buy $5 worth, get an entry in November 16th.
0: Awesome, and we're going to be here until 7:30. I also got some big dog goodies I can give away as well. Just come on by and say, hey, give me some of those, Jerry, and I'll hook you up while supplies last. We're here at Leisure Lanes till 7:30. Come on by and see us with the West Virginia

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7: Yes, Jerry Farley on location. We're at Leisure Lanes. The bowling has begun, but the West Virginia Lottery fun. We are, I got much longer. Need to get on out here. I got Kim here with me. Kim, folks, what do they need to do to get into these fantastic drawings?
8: So for every $5 purchased on lottery, you'll come up to our table and you'll get a drawing entry. 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You'll get some swag and just a good time.
7: Yep, come on out. 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
7: Absolutely, and of course, the West Virginia Lottery been a part of the state since 1986, helping all 55 counties. 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We're here till 7:30. Come on out. 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
1: Metro News AccuWeather, partly cloudy tonight with an isolated shower or thunderstorm, overnight low 68. Friday, clouds and sunshine with scattered afternoon showers and thunderstorms, highs tomorrow 81. Sunshine and clouds Saturday, high 82. Sunday, clouds and sunshine mixing it up with scattered showers and thunderstorms and a high 83. It's your Metro News AccuWeather on the Big Dog.

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We're the Big Dog. 99.5 WJLS FM.

it on. I'm so happy it's Thursday night time on the Big Dog 99.5 WJLS. Mike Vincent checking on in. It's time for Mikey V After Dark. And there's water at a wedding. Here's Graylin James, 99.5 WJLS.

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Mikey V After Dark, the Big Dog, 99.5 WJLS. Your chance to guess what's in Fleroy's wallet tomorrow morning when you wake up to the Big Dog is Blake Shelton. Hey.

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0: Oh, yes, one more time. We are live right here at Leisure Lanes, 700 Johnstown Road in Beckley. It's Jerry Farley on location, and we're about to wrap it up, Kim. Folks need to get out here.
1: 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Come on out.
0: That's right. 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
6: Metro News AccuWeather forecast calling for a warm and humid night tonight with a chance of a couple of thunderstorms going down to the lower 60s. Then for tomorrow, Friday, to get the weekend started, humid, lots of clouds and a couple of thunderstorms in there with a high of 81. And all the way into Saturday, shaping up really nice. Clouds and sun, maybe a thunderstorm in the afternoon with a high near the upper 70s.

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0: Big Dog Leroy's wallet has already played for the day. Here's what happened on the Big Dog Morning Show with Farley and Felicity.
1: Good morning, Big Dog. 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
1: Jeff, how are you doing today?
2: I'm doing wonderful. You?
1: Oh, not too bad. Good. Guess what?
2: What's that, buddy?
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1: Weather. Metro News AccuWeather forecast calling for a warm and humid night tonight with a chance of a couple of thunderstorms going down to the lower 60s. Then for tomorrow, Friday, to get the weekend started, humid, lots of clouds and a couple of thunderstorms in there with a high of 81. And all the way into Saturday, shaping up really nice. Clouds and sun, maybe a thunderstorm in the afternoon with a high near the upper 70s.

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